0: Радіо 100. 100 FM.
1: I've heard people say that too much of anything is not good for you, baby. But I don't know about that. There's many times that we've loved and we've shared love and made love. It doesn't seem to me like it's enough. It's just not enough, baby. It's just not enough.

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I consider it a challenge before

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I've been traveling all around the world, waiting for you to come.

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1: Mean concrete got you walking to a place you know. You gonna meet your maker with it, as you know. Late night creature go a-walking with a head hung low. All her features are a-talking.

pieces of the strength to fight. But I got tired of the wars at night, thinking they would end if I gave in. But I wasn't strong enough.

0: When you lie, questions are resting. We don't ask why.
1: Вы слушаете Радио 100.